0: Yeah. 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
3: Moose weather for your favorite chef. 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
4: Moose weather.
5: Clear skies and a low of +1 tonight, along with risk of frost. Sunny tomorrow with a high of 18.
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7: Moose weather.
8: Clear skies and a low of plus one tonight, along with risk of frost. Sunny tomorrow with a high of 18.
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6: Moose weather.
7: Clear skies and a low of plus one tonight along with risk of frost. Sunny tomorrow with a high of 18.
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5: Moose weather. Clear skies and a low of plus one tonight, along with risk of frost. Sunny tomorrow with a high of 18.
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1: Moose weather. Clear skies and a low of plus one tonight, along with risk of frost. Sunny tomorrow with a high of 18.
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4: Clear skies and a low of plus one tonight, along with risk of frost. Sunny tomorrow with a high of 18.
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3: Clear skies and a low of +1 tonight, along with risk of frost. Sunny tomorrow with a high of 18.
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2: Clear skies and a low of plus one tonight, along with risk of frost. Sunny tomorrow with a high of 18.
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1: Good morning, I'm Stevan Cyrus. Northern Ontario's new Democrats are welcoming the province taking steps to strengthen commercial driving training, but says more needs to be done. The province announced a new curriculum for 2B truck drivers, which also includes 103 hours of training on Monday. Temiskaming-Cockery MPP John Vanthoff says we can't talk about driving safety without talking about road safety, adding a well-trained driver is still at risk when highways and winter roads are poorly maintained. He says the North needs reliable road and winter maintenance, stronger public oversight, and a greater role for the Ministry of Transportation. Thunder Bay MPP Lise Volsa says 103 hours of mandatory training has been in place since 2017, so the number of training hours has not increased despite calls for the Ontario Trucking Association to do so. The NDP says Ontarians deserve to know that commercial drivers are properly trained and that those who break the rules face real consequence. Two West Nipissing residents, a 50-year-old man and a 34-year-old woman, are facing several charges after police were called to a suspicious vehicle near a railway bed in Nipissing First Nations. Anishinaabeg Police and the MTO responded to the area on Margaret Drive and Christine Lane last Friday and say two men were loading construction tools into a pickup truck with a second truck with extensive damage near the tracks. Police say one man got into the damaged pickup and drove into the tracks, where it traveled for about 1.5 kilometers before hitting a switch plate and rolling over into a ditch. The male driver and female passenger were arrested, assessed by paramedics, and taken to hospital. Police say it was later determined the pickup was reported stolen in Quebec. The man was held for a bail hearing while the woman was released on an undertaking. West Nipissing says it's replacing an important water main component and water system capacity will be reduced during the work. That has the municipality asking residents and businesses in Sturgeon Falls and Cache Bay not to use water between midnight and 4 a.m. on Thursday, September 24th, and next Tuesday, September 29th. The night before, they're also asking for automatic sprinklers or irrigation systems to be turned off, and you avoid running dishwashers, washing machines, or other water-using appliances. Officials say the work is taking place at the intersection of Ethel and Nipissing Streets. They say it's part of the municipality's ongoing investment in the water supply network to improve reliability and provide additional backup capacity.
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1: And in the world of sports, the Baltimore Orioles rallied for a 4-3 victory over the Toronto Blue Jays last night. With the loss, the Jays fell 3.5 games behind the idle Chicago White Sox for the final wildcard spot in the AL. And in the NFL Monday night game, the Los Angeles Rams crushed the New York Giants 28-6. Matthew Stafford shined as he went 22 of 31 for 327 yards and 4 touchdowns, and Devontae Adams received 8 receptions for 195 yards and 2 touchdowns. Aaron Donald returned with 3 tackles on the night. Starting quarterback for the New York Giants, Jackson Dart went down early in the second quarter with a knee injury and is being called an MCL sprain. He'll be reevaluated later today.
0: Weather.
1: Sunny this morning with a high of 5, sunny into the afternoon with a high of 16, and clear into the evening and overnight with a low of 6.
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1: Moose weather.
0: Sunny this morning with a high of 5, sunny into the afternoon with a high of 16, and clear into the evening and overnight, the low of 6.
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1: Good morning, I'm Stevan Cyrus. Northern Ontario's new Democrats are welcoming the province taking steps to strengthen commercial driving training, but says more needs to be done. The province announced a new curriculum for 2B truck drivers, which also includes 103 hours of training on Monday. Temiskaming-Cockery MPP John Vanthoff says we can't talk about driving safety without talking about road safety, adding a well-trained driver is still at risk when highways and winter roads are poorly maintained. He says the North needs reliable road and winter maintenance, stronger public oversight, and a greater role for the Ministry of Transportation. Thunder Bay MPP Lise Volsa says 103 hours of mandatory training has been in place since 2017. So the number of training hours has not increased despite calls for the Ontario Trucking Association to do so. The NDP says Ontarians deserve to know that commercial drivers are properly trained and that those who break the rules face real consequence. Two West Nipissing residents, a 50-year-old man and a 34-year-old woman, are facing several charges after police were called to a suspicious vehicle near a railway bed in Nipissing First Nations. Anishinaabeg Police and the MTO responded to the area on Margaret Drive and Christine Lane last Friday and say two men were loading construction tools into a pickup truck with a second truck with extensive damage near the tracks. Police say one man got into the damaged pickup and drove into the tracks, where it traveled for about 1.5 kilometers before hitting a switch plate and rolling over into a ditch. The male driver and female passenger were arrested, assessed by paramedics, and taken to hospital. Police say it was later determined the pickup was reported stolen in Quebec. The man was held for a bail hearing while the woman was released on an undertaking. West Nipissing says it's replacing an important water main component and water system capacity will be reduced during the work. That has the municipality asking residents and businesses in Sturgeon Falls and Cache Bay not to use water between midnight and 4 a.m. on Thursday, September 24th, and next Tuesday, September 29th. The night before, they're also asking for automatic sprinklers or irrigation systems to be turned off, and you avoid running dishwashers, washing machines, or other water-using appliances. Officials say the work is taking place at the intersection of Ethel and Nipissing Streets. They say it's part of the municipality's ongoing investment in the water supply network to improve reliability and provide additional backup capacity.

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1: Out of the world of sports, the Toronto Blue Jays were rained out of Baltimore last night. The game will be made up today as part of a doubleheader against the Orioles, with the first game starting at 1:35. In the WNBA action last night, the Chicago Sky beat the Toronto Tempo 97-85. The Tempo have now lost 19 of their last 20 games. And in NBA news, Kawhi Leonard and the Toronto Raptors have reached a two-year, $115 million contract extension. Leonard is now under contract for three seasons with the Raptors for a total of $165 million.
2: Moose weather.
1: Sunny this morning with a high of 5, sunny into the afternoon with a high of 16, and clear into the evening and overnight with a low of 6.
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2: Moose weather.
3: Sunny this morning with a high of 7, sunny into the afternoon with a high of 18, and clear into the evening and overnight with a low of 5.
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To Be Loved by Lizzo here on 99.3 Moose FM, West Nipissing's best music. Welcome back. I am Stevon, and I want to know from you, how's it going? We're halfway through the week. You feel like you're on target for Friday's weekly checklist? Me, I'm a little bit behind, but I'm going to make it up for the next few days. So let me know your thoughts overall. How do you feel like you're doing this week? Text in 705-753-1400 or let me know over on Facebook. We have a lot more coming up on the show, so be sure to stick around because the 7 o'clock hour is coming up next. The Moose.

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1: Good morning, I'm Stevan Cyrus. Northern Ontario's New Democrats are welcoming the province taking steps to strengthen commercial driving training, but says more needs to be done. The province announced a new curriculum for 2B truck drivers, which also includes 103 hours of training on Monday. Temiskaming Cochrane MPP John Vanthoff says we can't talk about driving safety without talking about road safety, adding a well-trained driver is still at risk when highways and winter roads are poorly maintained. He says the North needs reliable road and winter maintenance, stronger public oversight, and a greater role for the Ministry of Transportation. Thunder Bay MPP Lise Volsa says 103 hours of mandatory training has been in place since 2017. The number of training hours has not increased despite calls for the Ontario Trucking Association to do so. The NDP says Ontarians deserve to know that commercial drivers are properly trained and that those who break the rules face real consequence. Two West Nipissing residents, a 50-year-old man and a 34-year-old woman, are facing several charges after police were called to a suspicious vehicle near a railway bed in Nipissing First Nations. Anishinaabeg Police and the MTO responded to the area on Margaret Drive and Christine Lane last Friday and say two men were loading construction tools into a pickup truck with a second truck with extensive damage near the tracks. Police say one man got into the damaged pickup and drove into the tracks, where it traveled for about 1.5 kilometers before hitting a switch plate and rolling over into a ditch. The male driver and female passenger were arrested, assessed by paramedics, and taken to hospital. Police say it was later determined the pickup was reported stolen in Quebec. The man was held for a bail hearing while the woman was released on an undertaking. West Nipissing says it's replacing an important water main component and water system capacity will be reduced during the work. That has the municipality asking residents and businesses in Sturgeon Falls and Cache Bay not to use water between midnight and 4 a.m. on Thursday, September 24th, and next Tuesday, September 29th. The night before, they're also asking for automatic sprinklers or irrigation systems to be turned off, and you avoid running dishwashers, washing machines, or other water-using appliances. Officials say the work is taking place at the intersection of Ethel and Nipissing Streets. They say it's part of the municipality's ongoing investment in the water supply network to improve reliability and provide additional backup capacity.
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1: Out of the world of sports, the Toronto Blue Jays were rained out of Baltimore last night. The game will be made up today as part of a doubleheader against the Orioles, with the first game starting at 1:35. In the WNBA action last night, the Chicago Sky beat the Toronto Tempo 97-85. The Tempo have now lost 19 of their last 20 games. And in NBA news, Kawhi Leonard and the Toronto Raptors have reached a two-year, $115 million contract extension. Leonard is now under contract for three seasons with the Raptors for a total of $165 million.
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1: Sunny this morning with a high of 7, sunny to the afternoon with a high of 18, and clear into the evening and overnight with a low of 5.
3: So, I got nothing clever to say. 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

0: Claire is by Coi Leray here on 99.3 Moose FM, West Nipissing's best music. Welcome back. I'm Stevon. I hope you're having a great one. We're continuing on with the show. And before we head to some more great times and some more fun, I want to talk a little bit about today's show. And that is the fact that, yes, fall is officially here, but it's time to have a quick look back at summer and have some look back at some of the memories that you made during the summer months. So let me know your thoughts. How did you enjoy summer overall? And we're going to talk about some of our favorite highlights through summer via the text line. So let me know, 705-753-1400, or let me know over on Facebook.
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8: Sunny this morning with a high of 7. Sunny into the afternoon with a high of 18. And clear into the evening and overnight with a low of 5.
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1: Good morning, I'm Stevan Cyrus. Northern Ontario's New Democrats are welcoming the province taking steps to strengthen commercial driving training, but says more needs to be done. The province announced a new curriculum for 2B truck drivers, which also includes 103 hours of training on Monday. Temiskaming-Cochrane MPP John Vanthoff says we can't talk about driving safety without talking about road safety, adding a well-trained driver is still at risk when highways and winter roads are poorly maintained. He says the North needs reliable road and winter maintenance, stronger public oversight, and a greater role for the Ministry of Transportation. Thunder Bay MPP Lise Volsa says 103 hours of mandatory training has been in place since 2017. So the number of training hours has not increased despite calls for the Ontario Trucking Association to do so. The NDP says Ontarians deserve to know that commercial drivers are properly trained and that those who break the rules face real consequence. Two West Nipissing residents, a 50-year-old man and a 34-year-old woman, are facing several charges after police were called to a suspicious vehicle near a railway bed in Nipissing First Nations. Anishinaabeg Police and the MTO responded to the area on Margaret Drive and Christine Lane last Friday and say two men were loading construction tools into a pickup truck with a second truck with extensive damage near the tracks. Police say one man got into the damaged pickup and drove into the tracks, where it traveled for about 1.5 kilometers before hitting a switch plate and rolling over into a ditch. The male driver and female passenger were arrested, assessed by paramedics, and taken to hospital. Police say it was later determined the pickup was reported stolen in Quebec. The man was held for a bail hearing while the woman was released on an undertaking. West Nipissing says it's replacing an important water main component and water system capacity will be reduced during the work. That has the municipality asking residents and businesses in Sturgeon Falls and Cache Bay not to use water between midnight and 4 a.m. on Thursday, September 24th, and next Tuesday, September 29th. The night before, they're also asking for automatic sprinklers or irrigation systems to be turned off, and you avoid running dishwashers, washing machines, or other water-using appliances. Officials say the work is taking place at the intersection of Ethel and Nipissing Streets. They say it's part of the municipality's ongoing investment in the water supply network to improve reliability and provide additional backup capacity.
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1: Out of the world of sports, the Toronto Blue Jays were rained out of Baltimore last night. The game will be made up today as part of a doubleheader against the Orioles, with the first game starting at 1:35. In the WNBA action last night, the Chicago Sky beat the Toronto Tempo 97-85. The Tempo have now lost 19 of their last 20 games. And in NBA news, Kawhi Leonard and the Toronto Raptors have reached a two-year, $115 million contract extension. Leonard is now under contract for three seasons with the Raptors for a total of $165 million.
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1: Sunny this morning with a high of 7, sunny into the afternoon with a high of 18, and clear into the evening and overnight with a low of 5.
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0: Run to You by Tyler Shaw here on 99.3 Moose FM, West Nipissing's best music. Welcome back. I'm Stevon. I hope you're having a good one. It is 7:42 and we got some more stuff coming at you. And that includes what you loved about summer. Now that it's officially gone, what are you going to miss about it? Number one thing for me, just that nice, warm sun. The sun doing what it's supposed to do, making things hot. And I didn't care. I wasn't one of the people that complained, oh, it was too hot. Yeah, we only get that for like 2 months versus the other like eight, which is just pain. So let me know your thoughts. What did you love the most about summer? And let me know a few of them via the text line, 705-753-1400, or let me know over on Facebook.
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0: Dead Man by Alicia Carr here on 99.3 Moose FM, West Nipissing's best music. Welcome back. I'm Stevon. And coming up next, it's the 8 o'clock hour. We have more fun stuff to talk about when it comes to the end of summer. So be sure to stick around for more.
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0: Weather. Sunny this morning with a high of 7, sunny into the afternoon with a high of 18, and clear into the evening and overnight with a low of 5.
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1: Good morning, I'm Stevan Cyrus. Northern Ontario's New Democrats are welcoming the province taking steps to strengthen commercial driving training, but says more needs to be done. The province announced a new curriculum for 2B truck drivers, which also includes 103 hours of training on Monday. Temiskaming-Cochrane MPP John Vanthoff says we can't talk about driving safety without talking about road safety, adding a well-trained driver is still at risk when highways and winter roads are poorly maintained. He says the North needs reliable road and winter maintenance, stronger public oversight, and a greater role for the Ministry of Transportation. Thunder Bay MPP Lise Volsa says 103 hours of mandatory training has been in place since 2017. The number of training hours has not increased despite calls for the Ontario Trucking Association to do so. The NDP says Ontarians deserve to know that commercial drivers are properly trained and that those who break the rules face real consequence. Two West Nipissing residents, a 50-year-old man and a 34-year-old woman, are facing several charges after police were called to a suspicious vehicle near a railway bed in Nipissing First Nations. Anishinaabeg Police and the MTO responded to the area on Margaret Drive and Christine Lane last Friday and say two men were loading construction tools into a pickup truck with a second truck with extensive damage near the tracks. Police say one man got into the damaged pickup and drove into the tracks, where it traveled for about 1.5 kilometers before hitting a switch plate and rolling over into a ditch. The male driver and female passenger were arrested, assessed by paramedics, and taken to hospital. Police say it was later determined the pickup was reported stolen in Quebec. The man was held for a bail hearing while the woman was released on an undertaking. West Nipissing says it's replacing an important water main component and water system capacity will be reduced during the work. That has the municipality asking residents and businesses in Sturgeon Falls and Cache Bay not to use water between midnight and 4 a.m. on Thursday, September 24th, and next Tuesday, September 29th. The night before, they're also asking for automatic sprinklers or irrigation systems to be turned off, and you avoid running dishwashers, washing machines, or other water-using appliances. Officials say the work is taking place at the intersection of Ethel and Nipissing Streets. They say it's part of the municipality's ongoing investment in the water supply network to improve reliability and provide additional backup capacity.
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1: Out of the world of sports, the Toronto Blue Jays were rained out of Baltimore last night. The game will be made up today as part of a doubleheader against the Orioles, with the first game starting at 1:35. In the WNBA action last night, the Chicago Sky beat the Toronto Tempo 97-85. The Tempo have now lost 19 of their last 20 games. And in NBA news, Kawhi Leonard and the Toronto Raptors have reached a two-year, $115 million contract extension. Leonard is now under contract for three seasons with the Raptors for a total of $165 million.
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1: Sunny this morning with a high of 7, sunny to the afternoon with a high of 18, and clear into the evening and overnight with a low of 5.
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You're on 99.3 Moose FM, West Nipissing's best music. Welcome back. I'm Stevani. Hope you're having a good one. It is 8:13, and we are talking about things that we loved about the summer this year. What did you love the most? Man, a few things. So I'll get to one that I think all of you know about, fishing. Man, I love me some fishing when it's the summertime. Didn't catch a lot of fish this year, unfortunately. I think I only caught like three or four, and it was off the dock. I didn't get a chance to go on the boat and get some big fish, hopefully next year. That is my goal. Even to like maybe open up spring, I'm gonna put some money aside, rent me a nice little pontoon or something. Do I need a license for that? We'll figure it out then. But let me know your thoughts. What are some of the things you enjoyed about summer? Let me know via the text line, 705-753-1400, or let me know over on Facebook. Up next, it's Risk It All by Bruno Mars here on Moose FM.

0: 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West
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1: Moose weather. Sunny this morning with a high of 7, sunny into the afternoon with a high of 18, and clear into the evening and overnight with a low of 5.
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1: Good morning, I'm Stevan Cyrus. Northern Ontario's New Democrats are welcoming the province taking steps to strengthen commercial driving training, but says more needs to be done. The province announced a new curriculum for 2B truck drivers, which also includes 103 hours of training on Monday. Temiskaming-Cochrane MPP John Vanthoff says we can't talk about driving safety without talking about road safety, adding a well-trained driver is still at risk when highways and winter roads are poorly maintained. He says the North needs reliable road and winter maintenance, stronger public oversight, and a greater role for the Ministry of Transportation. Thunder Bay MPP Lise Volsa says 103 hours of mandatory training has been in place since 2017. So the number of training hours has not increased despite calls for the Ontario Trucking Association to do so. The NDP says Ontarians deserve to know that commercial drivers are properly trained and that those who break the rules face real consequence. Two West Nipissing residents, a 50-year-old man and a 34-year-old woman, are facing several charges after police were called to a suspicious vehicle near a railway bed in Nipissing First Nations. Anishinaabeg Police and the MTO responded to the area on Margaret Drive and Christine Lane last Friday and say two men were loading construction tools into a pickup truck with a second truck with extensive damage near the tracks. Police say one man got into the damaged pickup and drove into the tracks, where it traveled for about 1.5 kilometers before hitting a switch plate and rolling over into a ditch. The male driver and female passenger were arrested, assessed by paramedics, and taken to hospital. Police say it was later determined the pickup was reported stolen in Quebec. The man was held for a bail hearing while the woman was released on an undertaking. West Nipissing says it's replacing an important water main component and water system capacity will be reduced during the work. That has the municipality asking residents and businesses in Sturgeon Falls and Cache Bay not to use water between midnight and 4 a.m. on Thursday, September 24th, and next Tuesday, September 29th. The night before, they're also asking for automatic sprinklers or irrigation systems to be turned off, and you avoid running dishwashers, washing machines, or other water-using appliances. Officials say the work is taking place at the intersection of Ethel and Nipissing Streets. They say it's part of the municipality's ongoing investment in the water supply network to improve reliability and provide additional backup capacity.
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1: Out of the world of sports, the Toronto Blue Jays were rained out of Baltimore last night. The game will be made up today as part of a doubleheader against the Orioles, with the first game starting at 1:35. In the WNBA action last night, the Chicago Sky beat the Toronto Tempo 97-85. The Tempo have now lost 19 of their last 20 games. And in NBA news, Kawhi Leonard and the Toronto Raptors have reached a two-year, $115 million contract extension. Leonard is now under contract for three seasons with the Raptors for a total of $165 million.
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1: Sunny this morning with a high of 7, sunny into the afternoon with a high of 18, and clear into the evening and overnight with a low of 5.
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0: Fool by Fits in the Tantrums here on 99.3 Moose FM, West Nipissing's best music. Welcome back. I'm Stevon. I hope you're having a great one. It's 8:41, and we've been talking about things we enjoyed about this summer, and there's so much things that we can go into. We've talked about a bunch of them, but I'm going to miss the food. Oh, the food. The good stands, the chip stands. Shout out to all the chip stands here in town. You did so well. We traveled a little bit. I had probably the best breakfast I've ever had in Montreal. Oh, man. It was so good. I had crepes for the first time. That was pretty good, too. Man, I got to try some new stuff this summer, and I am definitely happy that I had that time. So let me know your thoughts. What's some good food you ate this summer? And what are some things you're going to miss about the summer? Let me know your thoughts via the text line, 705-753-1400, or let me know over on Facebook.
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0: Bingo! That's right, bingo is back at Our Ladies of Sorrows Church, and it's going to be back every first Sunday of each month. Doors open at 1 p.m. So drop on by at 45 John Street in Sturgeon Falls. For more information, call 705-753-0644. That is 705-753-0644. So come on down and enjoy bingo night at Our Ladies of Sorrows Church.
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5: Moose weather.
6: Sunny this morning with a high of 7. Sunny into the afternoon with a high of 18. And clear into the evening and overnight with a low of 5.
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1: Good morning, I'm Stevan Cyrus. Northern Ontario's new Democrats are welcoming the province taking steps to strengthen commercial driving training, but says more needs to be done. The province announced a new curriculum for to be truck drivers, which also includes 103 hours of training on Monday. Temiskaming-Cockery MPP John Vanthoff says we can't talk about driving safety without talking about road safety, adding a well-trained driver is still at risk when highways and winter roads are poorly maintained. He says the North needs reliable road and winter maintenance, stronger public oversight, and a greater role for the Ministry of Transportation. Thunder Bay MPP Lise Volsa says 103 hours of mandatory training has been in place since 2017. So the number of training hours has not increased despite calls for the Ontario Trucking Association to do so. The NDP says Ontarians deserve to know that commercial drivers are properly trained and that those who break the rules face real consequence. Two West Nipissing residents, a 50-year-old man and a 34-year-old woman, are facing several charges after police were called to a suspicious vehicle near a railway bed in Nipissing First Nations. Anishinaabeg Police and the MTO responded to the area on Margaret Drive and Christine Lane last Friday and say two men were loading construction tools into a pickup truck with a second truck with extensive damage near the tracks. Police say one man got into the damaged pickup and drove into the tracks, where it traveled for about 1.5 kilometers before hitting a switch plate and rolling over into a ditch. The male driver and female passenger were arrested, assessed by paramedics, and taken to hospital. Police say it was later determined the pickup was reported stolen in Quebec. The man was held for a bail hearing while the woman was released on an undertaking. West Nipissing says it's replacing an important water main component and water system capacity will be reduced during the work. That has the municipality asking residents and businesses in Sturgeon Falls and Cache Bay not to use water between midnight and 4 a.m. on Thursday, September 24th, and next Tuesday, September 29th. The night before, they're also asking for automatic sprinklers or irrigation systems to be turned off, and you avoid running dishwashers, washing machines, or other water-using appliances. Officials say the work is taking place at the intersection of Ethel and Nipissing Streets. They say it's part of the municipality's ongoing investment in the water supply network to improve reliability and provide additional backup capacity.
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1: Out of the world of sports, the Toronto Blue Jays were rained out of Baltimore last night. The game will be made up today as part of a doubleheader against the Orioles, with the first game starting at 1:35. In the WNBA action last night, the Chicago Sky beat the Toronto Tempo 97-85. The Tempo have now lost 19 of their last 20 games. And in NBA news, Kawhi Leonard and the Toronto Raptors have reached a two-year, $115 million contract extension. Leonard is now under contract for three seasons with the Raptors for a total of $165 million.
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1: Sunny this morning with a high of 7, sunny into the afternoon with a high of 18, and clear into the evening and overnight with a low of 5.
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If Anything's Left by Jamie Fine here on 99.3 Moose FM, West Nipissing's best music. Welcome back. I'm Stevon. I hope you're having a great one. It is 9:09. Let's continue on with the show. We have a lot of awesome things up and coming. And, well, we have some people coming in here in a few. So I might be not here for a little bit. Might not, depending on how things work out. So if anything shifts closer to 10, I will come back and I will say goodbye. So I will say here, we're in the final hour of the show. We've been talking all day about some really cool things that we've been doing for the summer. And I want to leave it with this. Definitely the travel. That trip to Montreal was awesome. And it was supposed to be like a day trip thing kind of deal, but turned into an overnight thing. It was great. I went to camp for the first time in my life. That was awesome too. Hit some really cool trails. So yeah, was very happy with how things turned out this summer. I got to do a few new things, and we're hoping to do more next year. Tobermory is at the top of our list. So let me know your thoughts. Where did you travel this year? And what did you love about this summer? Let me know via the text line 705-753-1400 or let me know over on Facebook. Good Life by OneRepublic is up next here on Moose FM.

0: In the fall, the air gets crisper, and so do my socks. I don't know how that happens.
1: Gotta love ball on the moose. Yeah, yeah.

0: Love Turns Lonely by Sophie Simmons here on 99.3 Moose FM, West Nipissing's best music. Welcome back. I'm Stevon, and it is 9:22, and we got some more stuff coming at you. But before we get to that, I have to let you know something that you definitely will be interested in. If you love music and you want to continue to listen to us and the news in the morning, but you can't sit down in your car or at your radio and do it, you can do it on your phone. 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
4: Moose weather.
0: Sunny this morning with a high of 7, sunny into the afternoon with a high of 18, and clear into the evening and overnight with a low of 5.
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0: I used to think fall was about the leaves changing colors. 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

0: Welcome back to Moose FM. I'm Stevon, and I hope you're having a good one. Now, you might want to interact with the show, but you might not have time to text out exactly what you want to say. Well, here is some good news for you. You can leave us a voice note. That's right, either over on the text line at 705-753-1400 or over on Facebook, you could do so. So if you want to get involved with the show, but maybe you just don't have time to text it out, head over there, keep it PG, of course, and potentially it could be played on the show. But if you wanted to remain anonymous, you just let me know and I can relay the message that you want to say.
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0: Complicated by Avril Lavigne here on 99.3 Moose FM, West Nipissing's best music. Welcome back. I'm Stevon. I hope you're having a great one. It is 9:45, and that is it for us today. Today, we basically talked about some fun we had this summer, whether it be fishing, the scenery, the traveling, the food, whatever it was, it made us happy. And we got a chance to really enjoy the sun doing what it was supposed to do. We have some solid weather for the next week or two. And then after that, I'm expecting, 15 and below coming up here in October. But I'm holding on as long as I can. I'm going to keep going out for some brisk jogs and walks here in the afternoon until we can't do that no more. So that's it for today. Thank you so much for taking the time to listen. I really do appreciate it. Until next time, I've been Stevon, and this has been your Morning Drive. Take care. I'll see you tomorrow for more great fun.
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0: Sunny this morning with a high of 7, sunny into the afternoon with a high of 18, and clear into the evening and overnight with a low of 5.
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4: Moose weather.
5: Sunny this afternoon with a high of 18, clear into the evening and overnight with a low of 5, and tomorrow sunny with a high of 18.
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9: Sunny this afternoon with a high of 18, clear into the evening and overnight with a low of 5, and tomorrow sunny with a high of 18.
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4: Sunny this afternoon with a high of 18, clear into the evening and overnight with a low of 5, and tomorrow sunny with a high of 18.
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2: Moose weather. Sunny this afternoon with a high of 18. Clear into the evening and overnight with a low of 5. And tomorrow, sunny with a high of 18.
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1: Hello and good afternoon. I'm Brad Obey. A few more municipal candidate events are being held around the area. Our very own Richard Coffin has more.
2: The town of Mattawa is hosting an event with the five mayoral candidates tonight from 6 until 8 at the Mike Rodden Arena. They'll each have 15 minutes to introduce themselves and speak to their platform. Tomorrow night from 6 until 9:30 at the arena, the councillor candidates will have an opportunity to do the same. Meantime, an East Ferris Municipal Candidates Forum goes October 1st at the Corbeil Park Hall, with opening statements, prepared questions, and possibly the opportunity for questions from the audience and one-on-one sessions if there's time. In Bonfield, an informal Meet the Candidates event is being held October 8th at the Community Center. The Chamber of Commerce website has more information on the various events being held around the region. You can find a link at mynorthbaynow.com. On the Election Watch, I'm Richard Coffin.
1: Federal funding is helping create 14 paid internships across the North, including here at home. FedNor Minister Patty Haidu announced more than $735,000 for the youth employment opportunities. There's money for Discovery North Bay Museum to hire a digital development intern for 18 months to implement a five-year digital strategy. They'll also provide support to the North Bay Heritage Railway and Carousel Company. Meantime, the city also receives funding to bring in a youth intern for 18 months. They will help Advanced Housing Accelerator Fund initiatives, evaluate the effectiveness of housing strategies, and more. The House of Commons began its fall session this week, and the Conservative MP for the Timmins area wasted no time putting safety concerns about Highway 11 right back in the spotlight. Gaetan Millette presented another batch of petitions calling on the government to declare it a project of a national interest. He added some constituents ask him why they should sign a petition.
3: What I tell them is that you're reminding the government of how important highway safety is, how important your lives are. Let me tell you, your message has been received in Ottawa.
1: Millette noted that Prime Minister Mark Carney has acknowledged the importance of improving safety on Highway 11. Get ready for Christmas at the zoo. That's the theme for this year's Santa Claus Parade in North Bay. The city has announced the parade is taking place on Sunday, November 15th. Float registration is underway on the city's website. Along with the North Bay Food Bank collecting non-perishable food donations, Canada Post carriers collect letters to Santa along the parade route each year. And the Almaguin OPP reports there were no injuries after an emergency landing involving a small plane on Highway 11 in Perry Township last Saturday. Just before 6 that night, the OPP says officers and emergency crews were dispatched to a traffic complaint after reports of an aircraft landing on the highway. The OPP says it was determined mechanical failure led to the emergency landing, adding the highway was closed briefly to safely remove the aircraft.
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1: In sports, the Blue Jays and the Orioles square off in a doubleheader in Baltimore today. It comes after their game on Tuesday night was postponed because of the weather. In NHL preseason action, Toronto and Ottawa play each other twice. It split squad games with one in Ottawa and the other in Toronto.
8: Moose weather. Sunny this afternoon with a high of 18, clear into the evening and overnight with a low of 5, and tomorrow sunny with a high of 18.
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1: Wednesday, September 30th is National Day for Truth and Reconciliation, a time to honor the survivors of residential schools, the children who never came home, and all of those affected by this part of Canada's history. 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
4: Sunny this afternoon with a high of 18, clear into the evening and overnight with a low of 5, and tomorrow sunny with a high of 18.
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7: Moose weather.
8: Sunny this afternoon with a high of 18, clear into the evening and overnight with a low of 5, and tomorrow sunny with a high of 18.
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3: 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That is 705-753-0644. So come on down and enjoy bingo night at Our Ladies of Sorrows Church. It's
4: 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Looks like there's a 100% chance of pumpkin spice lattes today with a high chance of flannel shirts.
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8: Sunny this afternoon with a high of 18. Clear into the evening and overnight with a low of 5. And tomorrow, sunny with a high of 18.
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3: Sunny this afternoon with a high of 18, clear into the evening and overnight with a low of 5, and tomorrow sunny with a high of 18.
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8: Sunny this afternoon with a high of 18, clear into the evening and overnight with a low of 5, and tomorrow sunny with a high of 18.
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8: Moose weather. Sunny this afternoon with a high of 18. Clear into the evening and overnight with a low of 5. And tomorrow, sunny with a high of 18.
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1: Hello and good afternoon. I'm Brad Obey. A few more municipal candidate events are being held around the area. Our very own Richard Coffin has more.
2: The town of Mattawa is hosting an event with the five mayoral candidates tonight from 6 until 8 at the Mike Rodden Arena. They'll each have 15 minutes to introduce themselves and speak to their platform. Tomorrow night from 6 until 9:30 at the arena, the councillor candidates will have an opportunity to do the same. Meantime, an East Ferris Municipal Candidates Forum goes October 1st at the Corbeil Park Hall with opening statements, prepared questions, and possibly the opportunity for questions from the audience in one-on-one sessions if there's time. In Bonfield, an informal Meet the Candidates event is being held October 8th at the Community Center. The Chamber of Commerce website has more information on the various events being held around the region. You can find a link at mynorthbaynow.com. On the Election Watch, I'm Richard Coffin.
1: Federal funding is helping create 14 paid internships across the North, including here at home. FedNor Minister Patty Haidu announced more than $735,000 for the youth employment opportunities. There's money for Discovery North Bay Museum to hire a digital development intern for 18 months to implement a five-year digital strategy. They'll also provide support to the North Bay Heritage Railway and Carousel Company. Meantime, the city also receives funding to bring in a youth intern for 18 months. They will help advance Housing Accelerator Fund initiatives, evaluate the effectiveness of housing strategies, and more. The House of Commons began its fall session this week, and the Conservative MP for the Timmins area wasted no time putting safety concerns about Highway 11 right back in the spotlight. Gaetan Millett presented another batch of petitions calling on the government to declare it a project of a national interest. He added some constituents ask him why they should sign a petition.
3: What I tell them is that you're reminding the government of how important highway safety is, how important your lives are. Let me tell you, your message has been received in Ottawa.
1: Millett noted that Prime Minister Mark Carney has acknowledged the importance of improving safety on Highway 11. Get ready for Christmas at the zoo. That's the theme for this year's Santa Claus Parade in North Bay. The city has announced the parade is taking place on Sunday, November 15th. Float registration is underway on the city's website. Along with the North Bay Food Bank collecting non-perishable food donations, Canada Post carriers collect letters to Santa along the parade route each year. And the Almaguin OPP reports there were no injuries after an emergency landing involving a small plane on Highway 11 in Perry Township last Saturday. Just before 6 that night, the OPP says officers and emergency crews were dispatched to a traffic complaint after reports of an aircraft landing on the highway. The OPP says it was determined mechanical failure led to the emergency landing, adding the highway was closed briefly to safely remove the aircraft.
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5: Out of the world of sports, the Toronto Blue Jays continue their three-game set in Baltimore tonight. Toronto could be eliminated from the playoff race with a loss after they dropped the series opener to Baltimore last night. There are 10 games on in the NHL this evening and two all-Canadian team matchups. Vancouver plays Calgary while Edmonton takes on Winnipeg. And in the WNBA, the Toronto Tempo visit the Chicago Sky.
0: Moose weather.
1: Clear skies tonight with a low of +3 and risk of frost. Sunny tomorrow with a high of 19.
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3: Moose weather. Clear skies tonight with a low of +3 and risk of frost. Sunny tomorrow with a high of 19.
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3: Moose weather. Clear skies tonight with a low of plus 3 and risk of frost. Sunny tomorrow with a high of 19.
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0: In the fall, the air gets crisper, and so do my socks. I don't know how that happens.
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1: Hello and good afternoon. I'm Brad Obey. A few more municipal candidate events are being held around the area. Our very own Richard Coffin has more.
2: The town of Mattawa is hosting an event with the five mayoral candidates tonight from 6 until 8 at the Mike Rodden Arena. They'll each have 15 minutes to introduce themselves and speak to their platform. Tomorrow night from 6 until 9:30 at the arena, the councillor candidates will have an opportunity to do the same. Meantime, an East Ferris Municipal Candidates Forum goes October 1st at the Corbeil Park Hall, with opening statements, prepared questions, and possibly the opportunity for questions from the audience and one-on-one sessions if there's time. In Bonfield, an informal Meet the Candidates event is being held October 8th at the Community Center. The Chamber of Commerce website has more information on the various events being held around the region. You can find a link at MyNorthBayNow.com. On the Election Watch, I'm Richard Coffin.
1: Federal funding is helping create 14 paid internships across the North, including here at home. FedNor Minister Patty Haidu announced more than $735,000 for the youth employment opportunities. There's money for Discovery North Bay Museum to hire a digital development intern for 18 months to implement a five-year digital strategy. They'll also provide support to the North Bay Heritage Railway and Carousel Company. Meantime, the city also receives funding to bring in a youth intern for 18 months. They will help advance Housing Accelerator Fund initiatives, evaluate the effectiveness of housing strategies, and more. The House of Commons began its fall session this week, and the Conservative MP for the Timmins area wasted no time putting safety concerns about Highway 11 right back in the spotlight. Gaetan Millett presented another batch of petitions calling on the government to declare it a project of a national interest. He added some constituents ask him why they should sign a petition.
3: What I tell them is that you're reminding the government of how important highway safety is, how important your lives are. Let me tell you, your message has been received in Ottawa.
1: Millett noted that Prime Minister Mark Carney has acknowledged the importance of improving safety on Highway 11. Get ready for Christmas at the zoo. That's the theme for this year's Santa Claus Parade in North Bay. The city has announced the parade is taking place on Sunday, November 15th. Float registration is underway on the city's website. Along with the North Bay Food Bank collecting non-perishable food donations, Canada Post carriers collect letters to Santa along the parade route each year. And the Almaguin OPP reports there were no injuries after an emergency landing involving a small plane on Highway 11 in Perry Township last Saturday. Just before 6 that night, the OPP says officers and emergency crews were dispatched to a traffic complaint after reports of an aircraft landing on the highway. The OPP says it was determined mechanical failure led to the emergency landing, adding the highway was closed briefly to safely remove the aircraft.
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5: Out of the world of sports, the Toronto Blue Jays continue their three-game set in Baltimore tonight. Toronto could be eliminated from the playoff race with a loss after they dropped the series opener to Baltimore last night. There are 10 games on in the NHL this evening and two all-Canadian team matchups. Vancouver plays Calgary while Edmonton takes on Winnipeg. And in the WNBA, the Toronto Tempo visit the Chicago Sky.
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1: Clear skies tonight with a low of plus 3 and risk of frost. Sunny tomorrow with a high of 19.
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4: Moose weather.
5: Clear skies tonight with a low of +3 and risk of frost. Sunny tomorrow with a high of 19.
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3: 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That is 705-753-0644. 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
3: Moose weather. Clear skies tonight with a low of +3 and risk of frost. Sunny tomorrow with a high of 19.
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5: Moose weather.
6: Clear skies tonight with a low of +3 and risk of frost. Sunny tomorrow with a high of 19.
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4: Clear skies tonight with a low of +3 and risk of frost. Sunny tomorrow with a high of 19.
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3: Moose weather. Clear skies tonight with a low of +3 and risk of frost. Sunny tomorrow with a high of 19.
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2: In the fall, the leaves change color and fall to the ground. It's like Mother Nature's version of a mic drop.
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1: 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Sunny tomorrow with a high of 19.
2: Broadcasting live from Robinson Huron Treaty Territory at the corner of Maine and John in Sturgeon Falls. 99.3 Moose FM is CFSF, West Nipissing's best music.